request you that this is the opportune time to serve the saints, earn divine profits in this world, and live in peace and comfort in the next one. Life is shortening, day and night. O mind, meet the Guru and set right your affairs. This world is engrossed in sins and evils, but God's divine beings will swim across it. He who is awakened by God drinks the nectar of name and comes to realize the ineffable God. Purchase the commodity for which you have come in this world, and then God will come to reside in your heart with the Guru's grace.

man just picked up a stone and gave it to Sanna. And said, this is God. So Sanna goes home. In his little hut, he puts Sanna on the stone on the table. And he says, you've made this great meal, best he could afford. He gave it to the stone and said, eat. The stone didn't eat. And Sanna, simple as he was, thought there was a fault in him. And so the next day, sat there again, please see. It went on like this for a couple of days until Sanna finally realized that he had to somehow get Maharaj to eat this food. So he basically refused to eat until the stone ate his food. So there was Sanna in this little... They were stunned in this little house. For 30 days nearly, he didn't eat, waiting for this stone to eat. And in the end, Wahiguru took mercy on him and ate that food. And the Shabad that Maharaj talks about Tanna, he says that it was his just simple pyar. Tanna's fame is because he had nothing to offer, no education, no fancy degrees. All he had was simple pyar and pyas, thirst. Love and thirst for Maharaj. So this Shabad is good because if I give the translation, it starts off, O Lord of the world, this is your lamplit worship. Those humble beings who worship you arrange their affairs. And Sanna was asked by God, what do you want? Anything. He only asked for the following. Maybe it's not up there, but imagine your God asks you, what do you want? We ask God every day, what do we want? We ask for all these things. This is all that Tanna asked for. He said, lentils, flour, and ghee. These I beg of you. My mind shall forever remain pleased with these. Shoes, clothes, and grains of seven types. I beg these from you. A cow and buffalo for milk. A fine horse. A wife to look after my house. Your humble servant Tanna only begs for these, Lord. Just ask for the simple things. And you got everything. The Amul thing. So this Shabad is all about remaining Neva, small, and just asking Maharaj for the simple things.

O my master, take pity on me. Bless me with such understanding, O my Lord, that I may ever meditate on you.

You are kind, compassionate, the treasure of mercy, the purifier of sinners, and the world master. I shall obtain millions of comforts, joys, and empires.